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3: And a very exciting girl. I'll bring that bass out, man.
4: Hey, man, I'll bring it out a little bit more.
3: You gotta be a special lady.

Let's get the party started. See you at the bar, you was hardly talking. That's when I knew that your heart was scarring. Friends to lovers need a part to star in. 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